steady pacing, never chasing. I stay patient, swerving, comets in my spaceship. I'm an alien intergalactic. Watch when I land, intergalactic. Intergalactic.

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0: 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And you'll never leave us again.

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3: Ladies and gentlemen, wear sunscreen. 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The long-term benefits of sunscreen have been proved by scientists, whereas the rest of my advice has no basis more reliable than my own meandering experience. I will dispense this advice

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We're gonna tell you right now. 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

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You can't dance to it or nothing. And all we did was dance to jazz. 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

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Yeah.

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Find the music that moves your feet and your heart. International Radio. Stay tuned here, and the other radio stations will disappear.